0: 21. Pretty backed up there westbound I-94. Alicia Tassone, the region traffic update.
1: For Northwest Indiana, clear skies tonight with lows in the upper 50s. Lots of sunshine Thursday with highs in the mid-80s. Partly cloudy Thursday night with lows in the mid-60s. Mid-80s Friday with mostly sunny skies in the morning and a chance of thunderstorms in the afternoon. Showers Friday night with lows in the mid-60s. Low 80s Saturday with rain in the region. Partly sunny Sunday with highs around 80. That's your region forecast.
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0: for Northwest Indiana. Mostly clear tonight with lows in the upper 50s. Sunshine on Thursday with highs in the mid 80s. Partly cloudy Thursday night with lows in the mid 60s. Mid 80s again Friday with sunny skies in the morning and a chance of thunderstorms in the afternoon. Showers Friday night with lows in the mid 60s. Rainy on Saturday with highs in the low 80s. Partly sunny on Sunday with highs around 80 degrees. That's your region forecast.
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0: Northwest Indiana, mostly clear tonight with lows in the upper 50s. Sunny on Thursday with highs in the mid 80s, mid 60s. Thursday night with partly cloudy skies. Mostly sunny on Friday with highs in the mid 80s. There's a chance of thunderstorms in the afternoon. Showers Friday night with lows in the mid 60s. Low 80s on Saturday with rain in the area. Partly sunny Sunday with highs around 80. That's your region forecast.
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3: 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And those kids still rock here. 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

0: for Northwest Indiana. Mostly clear tonight with lows in the upper 50s. Sunshine on Thursday with highs in the mid 80s. Partly cloudy Thursday night with lows in the mid 60s. Mid 80s again Friday with sunny skies in the morning and a chance of thunderstorms in the afternoon. Showers Friday night with lows in the mid 60s. Rainy on Saturday with highs in the low 80s. Partly sunny on Sunday with highs around 80 degrees. That's your region forecast.
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0: 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It brings the heat.
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0: Northwest Indiana, mostly clear tonight with lows in the upper 50s. Sunny on Thursday with highs in the mid 80s, mid 60s. Thursday night with partly cloudy skies. Mostly sunny on Friday with highs in the mid 80s. There's a chance of thunderstorms in the afternoon. Showers Friday night with lows in the mid 60s. Low 80s on Saturday with rain in the area. Partly sunny Sunday with highs around 80. That's your region forecast.
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0: for Northwest Indiana, mostly clear tonight with lows in the upper 50s. Sunshine on Thursday with highs in the mid 80s. Partly cloudy Thursday night with lows in the mid 60s. Mid 80s again Friday with sunny skies in the morning and a chance of thunderstorms in the afternoon. Showers Friday night with lows in the mid 60s. Rainy on Saturday with highs in the low 80s. Partly sunny on Sunday with highs around 80 degrees. That's your region forecast.
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1: President Trump says the U.S. hit Iran hard with strikes recently. Speaking from the Oval Office, Trump said the U.S. could wipe out Iran pretty quickly if he chooses to do so, but he doesn't want any more people to die. The president said if Iran signs an agreement, they will not have a nuclear weapon.
2: If anybody went there, we'll see exactly what's happening and we'll blow it up a little bit further.
1: It all comes after the two countries exchanged missile fire over the Persian Gulf earlier today. Meanwhile, the House has passed a measure today aimed at limiting President Trump's Iran on war powers. The resolution passed 215 to 208 with four Republicans voting yes alongside all Democrats. However, it wouldn't force Trump to end hostilities even if passed by the Senate because there are outstanding constitutional questions. Hollywood star Shia LaBeouf, who was arrested during Mardi Gras for a fight in New Orleans, has pled guilty to battery. The victim

0: way to heaven.
1: The return of rain to the forecast for Northwest Indiana will be dry for our Thursday today. That could cause an increased risk of grass and brush fires. Lows in the upper 50s this morning, high near 85 this afternoon with a south-southwest wind gusting around 20 miles per hour. Lows later tonight in the mid-60s. Friday, hot and humid with a chance of showers and thunderstorms in the afternoon, high near 85. Showers and storms Friday night, low 64. Scattered showers and storms Saturday with a high near 82. That's your forecast.
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0: for Northwest Indiana. Lows this morning in the upper 50s. You'll definitely start to notice the humidity today with highs in the mid 80s, a south-southwest wind gusting around 20 miles per hour, mid 60s for the low later tonight. Showers and storms back in our forecast Friday afternoon, highs in the mid 80s, breezy with a south-southwest wind gusting around 30 miles per hour. Showers and storms Friday night and throughout the day on Saturday, highs in the low 80s. Sunday, the better day of the weekend with highs in the low 80s, partly sunny skies.
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0: 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It brings the heat.
1: Temperatures are going to surge, and as a result, it's going to get hot around here.
0: It brings the storms.
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0: continue for Thursday today, and it will be a little bit warmer, causing an increased risk for brush fires today. We'll start off this morning with temperatures in the upper 50s, a high in the mid-80s this afternoon with a south-southwest wind gusting around 20 miles per hour. Lows later tonight in the mid-60s. Scattered showers and thunderstorms in the afternoon for Friday, hot and humid with a high in the mid-80s. Showers and storms Friday night, lows in the mid-60s. Chance of showers and storms again Saturday with a high in the low 80s.
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0: The return of rain to the forecast for Northwest Indiana will be dry for our Thursday today. That could cause an increased risk of grass and brush fires. Lows in the upper 50s this morning, high near 85 this afternoon with a south-southwest wind gusting around 20 miles per hour. Lows later tonight in the mid-60s. Friday, hot and humid with a chance of showers and thunderstorms in the afternoon, high near 85. Showers and storms Friday night, low 64. Scattered showers and storms Saturday with a high near 82. That's your forecast.
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0: For Northwest Indiana, lows this morning in the upper 50s. You'll definitely start to notice the humidity today with highs in the mid-80s, a south-southwest wind gusting around 20 miles per hour, mid-60s for the low later tonight. Showers and storms back in our forecast Friday afternoon, highs in the mid-80s, breezy with a south-southwest wind gusting around 30 miles per hour. Showers and storms Friday night and throughout the day on Saturday, highs in the low 80s. Sunday, the better day of the weekend with highs in the low 80s, partly sunny skies.
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the renegade who had it made, but not no more. Styx from Pieces of Eight in the Rock of the Region X, Rock 103.9, just about 512 right now. Warming up today, mostly sunny. We'll get into the upper 80s across northwest Indiana. We'll check the roads again, and a bit more detail on that forecast looking toward the weekend. Oh, we're one day away. Right now, he wants to live, he wants to give. He's Neil Young. Gives till it hurts.

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X-Rock 103.9. I'm Scott Rosenberg. Heating up today to around 87 degrees for a high. South-southwest wind 5 to 15, gusting up to 25. If it's going to get warm, I need myself a breeze. So that's good at least. And it looks like we're in for a more tropical weekend, especially tomorrow and throughout the weekend, plus perhaps some rain off and on and some storms. We'll get Region News meteorologist Matt Wintz's take on all this when we talk to him at 7:30, but we'll keep you up to the minute on the forecast changes, if there are any. I think it's pretty much set in stone for the weekend right now, what we're in for. We'll retract the roads. Laura's got the latest news, and I'll even update sports. It's all on the way. Right after this one, Boston on the X.

Mad Ants, the region's own Mad Ants, covering the king of rock and roll right there as we throw back the covers on a Thursday morning. And that was from the Under the Covers album that they did that was all covers. That and all of their albums available via Mandrill Records, Mad Ants. The Rock of the Region, X-Rock 103.9. One from Skynyrd right now. And we got Aerosmith on the way and another check of traffic and weather to get you up to the minute on a busy weekday morning in the region. 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
1: The House has passed a measure aimed at limiting President Trump's Iran war powers. The resolution passed 215-208, with four Republicans voting yes alongside all Democrats. The measure directs the president to remove U.S. forces from conflict with Iran unless Congress votes to declare war or authorizes military force. President Trump is lamenting the apparent end of the so-called anti-weaponization fund. The $1.7 billion fund was established by the Justice Department to reimburse people who suffered what the Trump administration claims was, in their words, the weaponization and lawfare under the Biden administration. There were reports that some of those who participated in the January 6th Capitol riot would be getting money from the fund. And a Shania Twain biopic is officially in the works at Sony Pictures. She's gone on to sell more than 100 million albums worldwide. The project is called Shania. I'm Michael Kastner.
2: 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He made the announcement yesterday, making note that

power of the music in you. Now that would be the magic power in the stone of Zanzibar. I love a good Wizzo reference. Collective Soul right now. In the traffic and weather check on a Thursday morning, it's the Rock of the Region, X-Rock 103.9.

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What an exciting new band when that debut album from The Police hit the record stores. What a great album. The Rag of the Region X, Rock 103.9, it's Scorpions in there too. One from Queen and their album The Works, The Hammer to Fall. And then we'll fall into news, traffic, weather, and sports. 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

In Northwest Indiana, Region Rail fans are getting ready for a historic visit this Friday, June 5th, by a historic train. In Marshall County, Friday will be a big day for a small town when Union Pacific's legendary

LSD, the Breakfast of Champions. Lucy in the Sky with Diamonds. No, it had nothing to do with LSD. It had to do with a something that Julian, I think, colored in school. And Lucy was the classmate and the subject of the work of art that John Lennon's son brought home from school. On this day in 1967, the Beatles started a 23-week run at number one of the UK album charts with Sgt. Pepper's Lonely Hearts Club Band. Recorded over a 129-day period beginning December 66, the album, widely regarded as one of the greatest of all time. The following year, 68, it won 4 Grammy Awards, including the inaugural album of the year for rock, in the rock category. And it was inducted into the National Recording Registry by the Library of Congress for being culturally, historically, and aesthetically significant. It's topped several critics and listeners' polls for the best album of all time, including those published by the Rolling Stone magazine. Pinko, Commie, Rag. I'm kidding. Let's see here. The Boca Breeze, also. Pinko, Commie, Rad. That's where I get that. It's a Seinfeld joke. So on this day in 1967, Sgt. Pepper's hits number one. It'll stay there for 23 straight weeks. In the UK, our Good Morning Beatles song presented, as always, by Mega Beatles. Talented musicians, they recreate the music of the Beatles live with passion, precision, and love. Under the Stars, July 31st at Gabus Arboretum in Valparaiso. Don't miss them. October 3rd at the Art in Hobart. November 7th at the Acorn Theater in Three Oaks in Michigan.

The Stars, July 31st at Gabus Arboretum in Valparaiso. Don't miss them. October 3rd at the Art in Hobart. November 7th at the Acorn Theater in Three Oaks in Michigan. And other dates to be announced as we go along. You can follow along at MegaBeatles.com. What Mothbar? It's the Doors on the X.

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Hot for teacher, and it's warming up today. Get up to the upper 80s on this Thursday, and then it's going to start getting kind of humid and tropical, and we may get some rain off and on during the weekend. We're going to talk to Region News Team Meteorologist Matt Wentz coming up during the 7:30 news break. Right now it's rush, and we'll check the roads again coming up next.

X Rock 1039 in morning. Every 15 minutes, we update Northwest Indiana's traffic and weather for you. And this time is brought to you by Mothers Against Drunk Driving. 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You always have a place at MAD. 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Things moving along okay so far. Volume hitting its peak and slowing down in the work zone there at Klein Avenue in either direction between 80 and 94 and the Indiana Toll Road. If you're headed to Chicago, that's looking okay. Forward to the Ryan. South Shore trains are reporting on time. Don't forget about that closure just to the east of the LaPorte-Porter County line. Route 20 is closed through the end of this week. About 5 p.m. tomorrow with that CSX railroad.

0: crossing work there in far eastern Porter County, right near the LaPorte County line, Route 20. That stretch is closed near the town of Pines. 219-405-7743, our hotline. Scott Rosenberg, Region News Team Traffic.
1: For northwest Indiana, highs around the mid to upper 80s this afternoon. Winds out of the southwest 5 to 10 miles per hour, increasing to 10 to 15 with gusts up to 25. Tonight, partly cloudy with a low in the mid 60s. Showers and thunderstorms Friday, breezy with highs in the mid 80s. Southwest winds 15 to 20, gusting up to 30. Showers with a chance of thunderstorms Friday night and lows in the mid 60s. Chance of showers and storms Saturday, highs in the mid-80s.
0: 7:20 on a Thursday morning, 36, or make that 63 degrees in St. John, dyslexia. 63 in St. John, 63 in Winfield and Lakes of the Four Seasons.
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0: 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Chester Brown, one of the three bands on the bill this fall, Saturday, November 7th, is X Rock 1039 and Iron Workers Local 395 present Rock the Region. 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Chester Brown, Salamander Drake, and the Steepwater Band all on the same stage, Hard Rock Live, Saturday, November 7th. But get your tickets now so you make sure that you have them. And this is also brought to you in part by Valpo Car Company, North Shore Health Centers, and Plasters and Cement Masons Local 692 as we rock the region this fall.
1: In Marshall County, Friday will be a big day for a small town when Union Pacific's legendary Big Boy No. 4014 steam locomotive pulls in for a 30-minute whistle stop in the town of Argus. The town earlier said, based on the buzz already surrounding this, they're anticipating visitors from well beyond the area. Union Pacific Railroad says its famed Big Boy, the world's largest operating steam locomotive, is heading to the East Coast as part of a historic coast-to-coast tour to celebrate America's 250th anniversary. And the journey

0: 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I'm Laura Velushko.
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2: Things moving along okay so far. Volume hitting its peak. And slowing down in the work zone there at Klein Avenue in either direction between 80 and 94 and the Indiana Toll Road. If you're headed to Chicago, that's looking okay. Forward to the Ryan. South Shore trains are reporting on time. Don't forget about that closure just to the east of the LaPorte-Porter County line. Route 20 is closed through the end of this week. About 5 p.m. tomorrow with that CSX railroad crossing work there in far eastern Porter County, right near the LaPorte County line. Route 20, that stretch is closed near the town of Pines. 219-405-7743, our hotline. Scott Rosenberg, Region News Team Traffic. Region News Team meteorologist Matt Wintz. We're heating up and things are going to get balmy around here and maybe rainy for the weekend, huh?
3: Yeah, a little rain this weekend, some storm action, and we're going to be back to that tropical feeling here, Scott. What a nice stretch we're getting done with. We've had all the sunshine, this really low humidity for this time of year. Well, you can kiss that goodbye. Today is our transition day. We'll have sunshine and a lot of high clouds off of action towards our west today, and you mentioned that warming up is in the forecast. We're going to do that today. We'll be in the mid-80s this afternoon with sunshine and high clouds, but we'll stay dry throughout the day today. High clouds will be around tonight. We'll be in the upper 60s for a low, so much warmer tonight as that humidity continues to build. And then tomorrow, it becomes tropical around here. You'll feel it. Today, kind of manageable humidity, but tomorrow, it'll be here, and it's going to stick around for a while. That will lead to some showers and thunderstorms. In terms of timing, I think we'll have sunshine with high clouds throughout the day tomorrow, and we should spark some afternoon and evening showers and storms. Temperatures tomorrow, mid-80s, but muggy mid-80s. And then for the weekend, we'll likely have some storms Friday night into early Saturday. I think they would take a break for much of the day, and then we would re-fire some showers and thunderstorms in the afternoon and evening at some point. So there would be a lot of dry hours on Saturday, but boy, is it going to be thick outside. Temperatures in the low to mid-80s on Saturday. We'll be in the mid to upper 80s on Sunday. I do see us drying out on Sunday with just an isolated storm or two down towards our south. We'll have to keep an eye on where that boundary goes. It will be a little bit cooler near the lake on Sunday as well. And then next week, the heat is on. I've got upper 80s on Monday with some PM storms. I've got mid-80s on Tuesday with some scattered storms. And then upper 80s next Wednesday on our way to the 90s, probably next Thursday, Friday, and Saturday. And that comes with some of the thickest humidity we can get around here. It's going to get really hot and humid later next week especially. So kind of the appetizer this weekend and the next week, the main course with that heat building through mid-June.
2: I'll hand out those cabbage leaves.
3: Yeah, I think you're on to something. I really do.
2: That's the one thing.
3: How do you keep them from wilting? I picture them getting real frumpy in a couple minutes.
2: I imagine you've got to change them. Fortunately, a head of cabbage is one of the cheaper things at the grocery store currently. So
3: yeah, you're right. Yeah, the prices are unaffected on the red and the green cabbage.
2: Just put it right under your cap there. Cool you off real nice. Region News Team Meteorologist Matt Wintz, thank you so much. And we'll hear from you again coming up lunchtime, 12 o'clock.
3: That sounds great.
2: All right. And this time at 7:36, it's 63 degrees in Crown Point, 62 right now in Rensselaer. Hang on. Right after sports, I'm going to give you a chance to call in and win tickets for this weekend. A pair of tickets for Full Metal Sunday. That's this Sunday at the Four Winds Field where the South Bend Cubs play. And that tickets include Kill Switch Engage as part of this lineup of metal bands, including Machine Head, Iron Reagan, and Havoc, all on the stage at the Four Winds Field in South Bend this Sunday. We'll put you on a will call list for these tickets. And we'll give you a chance to win them coming up in like less than 2 minutes. The White Sox shut out the Minnesota Twins 8-0 to avoid a three-game sweep at Target Field. Eric Fetty earned his first win after tossing five scoreless innings. The Sox are in second place in the AL Central.

0: 33-29. They visit the Phillies tomorrow night. The Cubs are on a three-game losing streak after a 5-4, 10-inning loss to the A's at Wrigley Field. The Northsiders led by two entering the top of the eighth before the A's tied the game. Seiya Suzuki and Pete Crow Armstrong both homered in a losing effort. The Cubs are in fourth place in the NL Central at 32-30. They send Shota Imanaga to the mound against the A's tonight. The Railcats are in Sioux City this evening. The Corn Dogs host Oswego tonight at Legacy Fields in Crown Point. The Knicks stun the Spurs to tip off the NBA Finals. The team erased a 14-point deficit to secure a 105-95 comeback win in Game 1 from San Antonio. The Spurs will try and snap New York's 12-game postseason winning streak when Game 2 tips off from the Lone Star State Friday. The Fever tip off the WNBA Commissioner's Cup tonight. Indiana hosting the Atlanta Dream at Gainbridge Fieldhouse. The Stanley Cup Final, Carolina hosts Vegas for Game 2 tonight. Vegas leads 1-0. And Bears quarterback Caleb Williams will grace the cover of this year's Madden NFL video game. The cover shows Williams performing a jump throw with the Chicago skyline in the background. He's the first Bears player to make the cover of the game. I'm Scott Rosenberg, that's sports. X-Rock 103.9, time to put you on the guest list for some great metal this weekend, this very weekend at a Four Winds field in South Bend where the South Bend Cubs play. It's Full Metal Sunday featuring Killswitch Engage, Machine Head, Iron Reagan, and Havoc all on the stage. The gates open at 5 and the metal starts at 6. If you'd like to go to the show, I got a pair of tickets for you if you're caller number 10 right now, 219-980-2577. It's 219-980-2577. Full Metal Sunday, this Sunday in South Bend. Caller number 10 now, 219-980-2577. Good luck.
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0: Things moving along for the most part. We've got those slowdowns northbound on Klein Avenue between 80 and 94 and the Indiana Toll Road right now, heading through the work zones there. A little sluggish. 80, 94 westbound on the Illinois side as you're feeding onto the northbound Tri-State up to the Lincoln Oasis there. Inbound Ford to the Ryans looking pretty typical. South Shore Trains reporting on time. 219-405-7743, our hotline. Scott Rosenberg, Region News Team Traffic.
1: For Northwest Indiana, highs in the mid to upper 80s this afternoon. Southwest winds 5 to 10, increasing to 10 to 15 miles per hour, gusting up to 25. Partly cloudy with lows in the mid 60s tonight. Showers likely Friday with a chance of thunderstorms, breezy with highs in the mid 80s. Friday night, showers with a chance of thunderstorms and lows in the mid 60s. Saturday, showers likely with a chance of thunderstorms throughout the day, highs in the mid 80s. That's your region forecast.
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1: Well, we'll send you this Sunday to South Bend at Four Winds Field where the South Bend Cubs play. It'll be Full Metal Sunday with Killswitch Engage, Machine Head, Iron Reagan, and Havoc all on the stage. The metal starts Sunday at 6. Gates open at 5. And Kyle, we're sending you to the show.
0: Awesome.
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1: Thanks, Kyle. And we'll have another pair of guest list tickets here to give away tomorrow at 7:35. Plus, at 8:35 this morning, we've got something else to give away, but it's more metal. I'll explain coming up in just a little bit. Right now, it's 64 degrees in Griffith, 62 in Shelby, along the majestic banks of the mighty Kankakee River.
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7: Here's a look at today, June 4th in rock history. Today in 1967, Jimi Hendrix covers the Beatles' new song, Sgt. Pepper's Lonely Hearts Club Band, at Savile Theatre in London just days after its release, with George Harrison and Paul McCartney in the audience. Don't say that you love me. In 1979, Fleetwood Mac record the USC Trojan Marching Band at Dodger Stadium in Los Angeles for use in their song, Tusk, the title track to their first album since Rumors. You can't start a fire. You can't start a fire without a spark. And in 1984, Bruce Springsteen releases Born in the USA, one of the best-selling rock albums ever, featuring 7 top 10 singles. And that's a look at today, June 4th in rock history.
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That's alright.

Led Zeppelin that time, and Sabbath in there too, the rock of the region. X-Rock 103.9, I'm Scott Rosenberg. Now, we gave those Full Metal Sunday tickets for Four Winds Field away earlier, and we'll have another pair of those tomorrow at 7:35. Coming up at 8:35 here today, the first of, let's see, how many chances? 12 chances in all to win tickets for a four-pack, a rat pack, if you will, of tickets for the Hard Rock Casino when Rat Steven Percy comes around next Friday, June the 12th. These are going to be will call tickets, and not only will I each morning, this morning through next Thursday morning, but KB as well in the afternoons, this afternoon through next Thursday afternoon, we're going to be giving you chances each day to win a rat pack, a four-pack of tickets for the Hard Rock Casino for next Friday, June 12th, to see Rat's Steven Percy, and we'll give you a chance to win that rat pack, this morning's rat pack, coming up at 8:35. 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For victims of drunk and drug driving, your grief is unique, but you are not alone. You always have a place at MAD. 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It's been pretty good so far this morning. Accident and incident scenes have been at a minimum. Just road work, sluggishness, Klein Avenue between 80-94 and the Lakeshore. Don't forget about, we've got two more days on that closure, Route 20 at the Porter-LaPorte County line as they're working on the CSX Railroad crossing there.

rock till you drop. Def Leppard and Edgar Winter Group, Skynyrd in there, the Rock of the Region X, Rock 1039. Steve Percy of Rat is coming to the Hard Rock Casino a week from tomorrow. That'll be Friday, June 12th. And this morning, later on this afternoon with KB, tomorrow morning and afternoon, and all the way next week through Thursday, mornings and afternoons, we're going to give you 12 chances in all, not just to win a pair of tickets to see Stephen Percy of Rat at the Hard Rock Casino, but a four-pack of tickets, a Rat pack of tickets. And we're going to give you a chance to win those coming up. Straight ahead here, 8:35, right after news, traffic, and weather. We'll get to that coming up after Styx. So your chance to win is straight ahead.

0: checkout challenge. Over a two-week period in mid-April, employees encouraged customers to round up their purchase totals. Opportunity Enterprises provides programs and services for individuals with intellectual and developmental disabilities. Strachan Van Til says the amount donated to the organization represents the generosity of their customers. In Highland, the town's Public Works Department is advising motorists to expect delays in the area of Klein Avenue and Ridge Road starting today. Crews will have the right southbound lane of Klein closed between Wicker Avenue and Ridge Road, and the right lane of westbound Ridge Road closed west of Klein Avenue. Crews will be replacing water valve boxes in the roadway prior to a repaving project on Ridge Road. The work will take 2 days to complete. In Crown Point, the Crown Point Community Library invites the public to step back in time and explore the stories, architecture, and people that help shape the city through a new series of historic tours presented by the library's Indiana Room. Additional walking tour dates in the downtown square are coming up in August and September. There are also several trolley tours in June and July designed for ages 16 and up through Crown Point's four historic districts. There are trolley tours scheduled in the morning and evening. One of the evening trolley tours is tonight, Thursday, June 4th. Seating is limited. To register or learn more, visit the Crown Point Community Library website. Your forecast for the region coming up. I'm Laura Velushko.
1: Delays either direction, Klein Avenue between 80 and 94 and the Lakeshore, but the big delays right now on the southbound side, just after 12 and 20 as you're heading toward the 80-94 exchange. Everything else across the region looking pretty good right now. Something you'd like to tell us, give us a call, 219-405-7743. The hotline, Scott Rosenberg, Region News Team Traffic.
0: For Northwest Indiana, highs in the mid to upper 80s today. Winds out of the southwest, 5 to 10 miles per hour, increasing to 10 to 15. Partly cloudy skies tonight, lows in the mid-60s. Chance of showers and thunderstorms throughout the day Friday. Breezy with highs in the mid-80s. Southwest winds 10 to 15, increasing to 15 to 20 miles per hour and gusting up to 30. Showers with a chance of thunderstorms Friday night, lows in the mid-60s. Chance of showers and thunderstorms Saturday, highs in the lower 80s.
1: All right, 835 now, thanks, Laura. It's up to 72 degrees in Schererville, also 72 currently in Lake Station. All right, I got a rat pack to give away. That's not two tickets, but four tickets to see Stephen Percy of Rat coming to the Hard Rock Casino next Friday, June 12th. And tickets available now at the Hard Rock Northern Indiana box office and via Ticketmaster. But I'm going to give you four will call tickets to this show. A rat pack of four to see Rat's Stephen Percy at the Hard Rock Casino next Friday. If you're caller number 10 right now, 219-980-2577. That's four tickets, 219-980-2577. Caller number 10 wins, 219-980-2577 right now. Caller number 10, good luck.
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1: David Bodden.
0: David, where are you calling from?
1: Hebron, Indiana.
0: Well, you're caller number 10. You're a winner.
1: Sweet.
0: Yeah, you got a rat pack of tickets. Four tickets to see Rat's Stephen Percy coming next Friday, June 12th, to the Hard Rock Casino. And you're going to get to take three guests and go to the show on us.
1: Sweet.
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0: Delays either direction, Klein Avenue between 8094 and the Lakeshore, but the big delays right now on the southbound side, just after 12 and 20 as you're heading toward the 8094 exchange. Everything else across the region looking pretty good right now. Something you'd like to tell us, give us a call, 219-405-7743. The hotline, Scott Rosenberg, Region News Team Traffic.
2: For Northwest Indiana, highs in the mid to upper 80s this afternoon. Southwest winds 5 to 10, increasing to 10 to 15 miles per hour, gusting up to 25. Partly cloudy with lows in the mid 60s tonight. Showers likely Friday with a chance of thunderstorms, breezy with highs in the mid 80s. Friday night, showers with a chance of thunderstorms and lows in the mid 60s. Saturday, showers likely with a chance of thunderstorms throughout the day, highs in the mid 80s. That's your region forecast.
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1: Four Republicans are joining Democrats to pass a House resolution aimed at limiting President Trump's war powers in Iran. The resolution passed 215 to 208 on Wednesday and calls on Trump to remove U.S.

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Neil Young from his Zuma record, a late 70s, the Rock of the Region, X-Rock, 103.9, mid-70s. Three great 50-50 deals tomorrow. Half-price certificates for Blueberry Hill Pancake House in Portage, Misueno Upscale Mexican Cuisine and Cocktails in Schererville, and the Lincoln Kitchen in Valparaiso. 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It's the Ballroom Blitz. 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

0: GNR, the Rock of the Region, X-Rock 1039. I'm Scott Rosenberg. Lots of great metal we're giving tickets away for. Tomorrow morning at 7:30, I'll give you another chance to win tickets for Full Metal Sunday at the Four Winds Field, where the South Bend Cubs play this Sunday, June the 7th, with Killswitch Engage, Machine Head, Iron Reagan, and Havoc. 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This afternoon, KB's got a pair of tickets, not a pair of tickets, excuse me, a four-pack of tickets, a rat pack of tickets to see Rat's Stephen Percy coming to the Hard Rock Casino next Friday, June 12th. Those will be will call tickets too. So KB this afternoon will have a chance to win those, and I'll have a rat pack of those to see Stephen Percy at the Hard Rock tomorrow morning at 8:35. So lots of great heavy rock and roll to win over the next couple of days. In fact, we're going to be giving those Stephen Percy rat packs for the Hard Rock away all the way through next Thursday, both myself in the morning and KB in the afternoon.
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4: Here's a look at today, June 4th in rock history. Today in 1967, Jimi Hendrix covers the Beatles' new song, Sgt. Pepper's Lonely Hearts Club Band, at Savile Theatre in London just days after its release, with George Harrison and Paul McCartney in the audience. Don't say that you love me. In 1979, Fleetwood Mac record the USC Trojan Marching Band at Dodger Stadium in Los Angeles for use in their song, Tusk, the title track to their first album since Rumors. You can't start a fire. You can't start a fire without a spark. And in 1984, Bruce Springsteen releases Born in the USA, one of the best-selling rock albums ever, featuring 7 top 10 singles. And that's a look at today, June 4th in rock history.
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Bono with you here, Rod Stewart coming up this hour, Eric Clapton, which reminds me, he'll be our Lunchtime Live coming up. Two tasty tracks with Eric Clapton about 12:20 today. Motley Crue, Billy Joel, ELO, we've got tons of great vintage rock for you, like this one from Rush on the X.

0: Closer to the Heart from Rush on the Rock of the Region, X-Rock 103.9. Bonna with you here, looking on one of the Gary Facebook pages, and somebody from Harlem has posted a nice picture of the lure that was up on Miller Beach, I think along US 20, right? Is that where that was? You know, me and my dad used to go to that one every once in a while, like on a Saturday for lunch when my mom was working. Poor mom, huh? but yeah. They had a good roast beef sandwich, good burger. I think their predecessors, Burger Chef, was pretty good too, you know? Some local places that were around back then, apart from, you know, the usual BK or McD. Good post. Made me feel nostalgic for all those things that were in the past. 70s through the 90s, probably, right? We've got Rod Stewart and the Doors coming up.
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ZZ Top's Pincushion on the Rock of the Region, X Rock 1039, says here that a survey found most people miss their childhood foods, like, grandma's cookies, stuff like that. I admit, she had good butter cookies from the Chicago schools. Oh my, they were the best. Even Eric Clapton would like a cookie. Come on, Eric, get a cookie.

0: Well, if you were around in the early 1970s, you may have seen Billy Joel in one of his early groups, the Hessels, the Lords of 52nd Street, or Attila, but you would know him, of course, as solo singer, songwriter. Billy Joel, that's Piano Man. Motley Crue, Kickstart My Heart before that. Bonna with you here. We got to send a shout-out to Big Dave, working in the city of Hammond. The potential site of the new Chicago Bears Stadium, we'll see. I don't know what you think about that, Big Dave. He'll probably have to cut grass around the stadium. He says it's not summer yet, but pretty hot, especially when you're cutting grass. It's so hot, Big Dave says. I just saw a bumblebee take his yellow jacket off. Oh, my, what a funny joke. We're going to dedicate the next one out to Big Dave and all the grass cutters there in the city of Hammond. The Outlaws, Green Grass and High Tides, coming up next on the X.
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1: A measure to limit President Trump's Iran war powers has passed the House. The resolution passed 215 to 208 on Wednesday, with four Republicans voting yes alongside all Democrats. The measure directs the president to remove U.S. forces from conflict with Iran unless Congress votes to declare war or authorizes military force. President Trump says the U.S. hit Iran hard with strikes recently, but believes a deal can be reached soon. More from Mark Mayfield.
2: The president spoke from the Oval Office.
3: The negotiation itself has gone very well, actually. Very well.
2: Trump said the U.S. could wipe out Iran pretty quickly if he chooses to do so, but he doesn't want any more people to die. The president said if Iran signs an agreement, they will not have a nuclear weapon.

That's Foghat, Cool for the City on the Rock of the Region, X-Rock 103.9. Bonnet with you here. Foreigner in queue right now, though, our history mystery for this Thursday morning. This particular drink evolved in the 16th century when Dutch merchants distilled French wine into what they called eau de vie to preserve it during sea voyages. What is the name of this particular drink? It's a liquor. if you know, shout it out. No Googling. Here's Foreigner, Cold as Ice on the X.

0: Cold as ice from Foreigner on the Rock of the Region, X Rock 1039. We're going to wish it was cold as ice in the next few days. Temps headed up, man. We'll have our region news team meteorologist Matt Wintz coming up just after the new news with Laura here on the X, and to keep us updated on what's going on with the weather forecast over the next few days, probably into next week from what I understand. Ooh, we're going to want something cold, huh? So our history mystery, a particular drink that evolved in the 16th century when Dutch merchants distilled French wine into eau de vie to preserve it during sea voyages. It was very popular. According to local lore, double distillation was invented in the 16th century by Chevalier de la Croix Maron, a religious knight who supposedly dreamed the devil was trying to boil his soul. What has that got to do with the drink? I have no idea, but the drink was called cognac. Yeah, it's National Cognac Day today. If you like it, celebrate and have one. Just stay away from the devil.
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Fleetwood Mac, Blue Letter on the Rock of the Region, X-Rock 103.9. We have Eric Clapton coming up at our Live at Lunch about 12:20 this afternoon. He had founded the Crossroads Guitar Festival on this date back in 1999. You know, it was held in Chicago at least once, where the fire played.

0: Canadian Old Donova Fantasy on the Rock of the Region, X-Rock 103.9. Aldo, going to be playing kind of around here. If you'd like to go and see Aldo Nova, he's going to be appearing at Summerfest at the BMO Pavilion up in Milwaukee on June 19th at 7 o'clock. And then the next night, June 20th at the Arcata Theater in St. Charles. Couple of opportunities to go see Aldo Nova, Queen before that crazy little thing called Love. Bono with you here. Well, Bruce Springsteen wrapped up his big angry tour. And we're going to feature a little bit of Bruce coming up and The Who, too, next on The X.
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Bono with you here. We've got our Live at Lunch coming up with Eric Clapton in just a little bit. 10cc this hour, Steely Dan, AC/DC as well. Right now we have our birthday shout-outs for this June 4th, 2026. Celebrities having birthdays. The great Bruce Dern is 90 today. Man, he made some really great movies. Best Supporting Actor Award for Coming Home. He won the Academy Award for Best Actor for Nebraska. Some of his other movies, you know, Once Upon a Time in Hollywood. He's nuts in that one. If you've never seen that movie, check it out. It's Quentin Tarantino. Burbs, The Cowboys, Hateful Eight, Bruce Dern, one of the greats of the business. Michelle Phillips is 82 today, vocalist in the Mamas and Papas. Parker Stevenson, 73, remember him in the Hardy Boys. Horatio Sanz from Saturday Night Live, 57. Noah Wiley from ER and lately The Pit is 55 today. Russell Brand, 51, and Angelina Jolie is 51 today. We got a couple of local birthdays. Kenneth Lalo says he is 65 today and Schneider still rocking. Jim Kovacic says Christina Anderson from Valpo is having a happy birthday today as well. Kenneth, you're going to get your wish. I'm going to play some live UFO next, but you know what's cool, right? You too. I'm going to tell you.

0: UFO on the Rock of the Region, X-Rock 103.9. Only You Can Rock Me, live track from Strangers in the Night. Bonna with you here. I got to remind you about our 50-50 Friday tomorrow. Three great places to go and get yourself something to eat. Blueberry Hill Pancake House in Portage, Mi Sueño, upscale Mexican cuisine and cocktails in Schererville, and the Lincoln Kitchen in Valparaiso. 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

Eric Clapton on the Rock of the Region, X-Rock 103.9, our lunchtime live with EC, that's Badge, of course, from 1991's Royal Albert Hall performance. This next one here is from the Rainbow Concert. It was a bunch of artists together on one stage that was organized by Pete Townsend back in January of 1973. The cool thing about it was that Clapton was recovering from his heroin addiction during this period and then kicked it and came out with 461 Ocean Boulevard in 1974. This was certainly Clapton's return to the stage after a couple years of inactivity. This is Key to the Highway, our Live at Lunch on the X.

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0: 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The beat goes on, switching to Glide. Bono with you here. We got AC/DC coming up. Don't forget, KB has your AC/DC high voltage track of the day coming up today at 5:05. 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James Gang on the way to our 2 at 2 today at about 2:20. 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
2: Here's a look at today, June 4th in rock history. Today in 1967, Jimi Hendrix covers the Beatles' new song, Sgt. Pepper's Lonely Hearts Club Band, at Savile Theatre in London just days after its release, with George Harrison and Paul McCartney in the audience. Don't say that you love me. In 1979, Fleetwood Mac record the USC Trojan Marching Band at Dodger Stadium in Los Angeles for use in their song, Tusk, the title track to their first album since Rumors. You can't start a fire. You can't start a fire without a spark. And in 1984, Bruce Springsteen releases Born in the USA, one of the best-selling rock albums ever, featuring 7 top 10 singles. And that's a look at today, June 4th in rock history.
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0: The Dow Jones Industrial Average is seeing a surge on Wall Street. It's been up over 900 points at times today so far and hit a record high. The S&P 500 has been close to flat and the NASDAQ has been down over 100 points. This comes as uncertainty remains around the conflict with Iran. The House gave the thumbs up to a measure aimed at limiting President Trump's Iran war powers. The resolution passed 215 to 208 yesterday, with four Republicans voting yes alongside all Democrats. Those four GOP reps were Thomas Massie of Kentucky, Brian Fitzpatrick of Pennsylvania, Tom Barrett of Michigan, and Ohio's Warren Davidson. The measure directs the president to remove U.S. forces from conflict with Iran unless Congress votes to declare war or authorizes military force. However, it wouldn't force Trump to end hostilities, even if passed by the Senate, because there are outstanding constitutional questions. This comes after the Senate passed a separate war powers resolution last month. I'm Chris Caraggio.
1: In Gary, NDOT says State Road 53 Broadway will be closed at the railroad crossing between 20th Avenue and 21st Avenue starting Monday, June 8th. Work will take about 8 days. Local access will be available up to the crossing. Through traffic is advised to seek alternate routes. In Porter County, the towns of Burns Harbor and Porter are holding a groundbreaking ceremony for the Marquette Greenway this Friday, June 5th. NERPC transportation planners say once completed, this nearly 2-mile-long section will close a major gap of the trail within the Indiana Dunes National Park. Once completed, the 60-mile Marquette Greenway along the South Shore area of Northwest Indiana will connect Chicago to New Buffalo, Michigan. National Trails Day is this weekend, June 6th, the first Saturday in June. In Crown Point, the Crown Point Community Library invites the public to step back in time and explore the stories, architecture, and people that help shape the city through a new series of historic tours presented by the library's Indiana Room. Additional walking tour dates in the downtown square are coming up in August and September. There are also several trolley tours in June and July designed for ages 16 and up through Crown Point's four historic districts. There are trolley tours scheduled in the morning and evening. One of the evening trolley tours is tonight, Thursday, June 4th. Seating is limited. To register or learn more, visit the Crown Point Community Library website. Your forecast for the region coming up. I'm Laura Voluschko.
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1: For Northwest Indiana, highs in the mid to upper 80s this afternoon. Southwest winds 5 to 10, increasing to 10 to 15 miles per hour, gusting up to 25. Partly cloudy with lows in the mid 60s tonight. Showers likely Friday with a chance of thunderstorms, breezy with highs in the mid 80s. Friday night, showers with a chance of thunderstorms and lows in the mid 60s. Saturday, showers likely with a chance of thunderstorms throughout the day, highs in the mid 80s. That's your region forecast.
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3: I want to tell you a story about the house went blue. I come home one Friday, had to tell the landlady I done lost my job. She said, that don't confront me, long as I get my money next Friday. Now next Friday I come, I didn't get the rent, and out the door I went.

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Long as I get my money next Friday. 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

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He said, I don't know, man. She kind of funny, you know. 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

Down the streets I go. She hollering about the front rent, she'll be lucky to get in the back rent. She ain't gonna get none of it. So I stop in the local bar, you know, people.

George Thorogood to kick off the 1 o'clock hour here on the X. One bourbon, one scotch, one beer on National Cognac Day today. Would you actually substitute the cognac for all of those three specific drinks? I don't know. I've never had cognac, you know. I have to try it someday, though. Rush coming up this hour. Pat Travers, Mellencamp. We'll get to some M&R Rush as well for something region-made. Right now, it's Yes Roundabout on the X.

0: Yes, off Fragile, or do you say Fragile, from 1971, Roundabout on the Rock of the Region, X-Rock 1039, Pretenders coming up with our 2 at 2 at 220 today. Chrissy Hind sharing her thoughts about concert goers constantly taking pictures on their phones during concerts, and she says, what is it with people and their phones? She went on to ponder, why do people have to film or take pictures at concerts or museums? I'm guilty of both, certainly. Hind compared recording and filming at a concert to a mosquito buzzing around your head when you're trying to sleep. Get off Chrissy Hind's lawn, too. Oh, my God. Put your phones down. Well, you know, you paid for the ticket. And unless there's some sort of, you know, locker thing that you got to put your phone in before you go and sit down, you are free, I suppose, to take whatever picture or video you would like to commemorate the occasion. It is what it is, right? Rush and Steve Miller Band coming up.
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Travers Snorting Whiskey and the Rock of the Region, X-Rock 103.9, Steve Miller Band and Rush before that. The phone thing at concerts, I would just say it this way. You know, all those videos you see of David Lee Roth and Bruce and this and that, it only spreads the legend even deeper. Chrissy Hynde, you got to think of it that way. Here's Mellencamp on the X.

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0: 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Def Leppard, Pour Some Sugar on Me. Before that, Bono with you here. Chance to listen to the great, legendary John Landecker interviewing M&R Rush on the big 720 yesterday. Mike Summers pointed out the interview to me, and I got a chance to listen to it. Pretty cool. You can get it, up on their website for free and all that good stuff. It's pretty interesting. I love M&R Rush. They're just one of our great local Chicagoland bands. And man, back in the day, were they just everywhere. You could travel up and down every street around here in about a 300-mile radius, and you would invariably see an advertisement for M&R Rush tonight only. You know, great stuff for sure. 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

Lee Michaels from 1971's Hello LP. Do you know what I mean? On the Rock of the Region, X-Rock 103.9 or 202 coming up. One live track, one studio track from the Pretenders in just a little bit. Right now, Steppenwolf on the X.

0: Born to be Wild from Steppenwolf on the Rock of the Region, X-Rock 103.9. Bono with you here. Pretenders on the way with our 2 at 2, one live track. We'll hear Middle of the Road, and then we'll hear them with the studio track of Tattooed Love Boys right here on the X next.
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If you want blood, you got it. Bono with you here. Beatles on the way. We'll get to Elton John, Night Ranger, some Journey 2 right now. Chicago, Saturday in the Park on the X.

An air quality alert is in effect until midnight tonight for all of Northwest Indiana. The Indiana Department of Environmental Management says ozone levels are expected to be in the unhealthy for sensitive groups range. They say active children and adults and people with respiratory disease, such as asthma, should limit prolonged outdoor exposure. Indiana Governor Mike Braun is extending the state's gas taxes suspension until July 7th. The move is saving drivers over 62 cents on every gallon of gas purchased. Braun says the savings at the pump are kind of a lifeline through a tough period like this, and adds whatever happens at the federal level, Hoosiers need to be able to get through it. Indiana's average gas price, according to AAA, is $3.55 as a result of the tax suspension, while the national average is at $4.24 a gallon. The Cass County Sheriff's Office says nearly 80 pigs were killed Monday afternoon when a semi rolled over in Logansport. The semi driver suffered non-life-threatening injuries. He was hauling 170 pigs to the Tyson Fresh Meats plant when the accident happened. Alcohol is not considered a factor in the crash, which remains under investigation. For the Region News Team, I'm Jamie Foster. Your forecast is coming up next. For Northwest Indiana, sunny and warm today with highs in the upper 80s. We'll be in the low 60s tonight under partly cloudy skies. Another sunny and warm day on Friday with showers and thunderstorms likely in the afternoon. Highs will be in the mid 80s. Showers Friday night with lows in the mid 60s. Rainy on Saturday with highs in the mid 80s. Sunday, partly sunny.

0: To start the day with highs in the mid 80s, a chance of storms in the afternoon. Same on Monday, highs in the mid 80s, partly sunny in the morning, and storms in the afternoon. That's your region forecast.
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0: Elton John from Goodbye Yellow Brick Road. All the girls love Alice. The Fab Four there with Get Back. Bono with you here. Night Ranger coming up. We get to Bad Company as well. Then KB after 3 on this Thursday afternoon right here on the X.
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0: A bit of Genesis here on the Rock of the Region, X-Rock 103.9, Abba Cab, as we take things over and cruise through our Thursday afternoon with you. It's KB taking over for Bono. We got you all the way till 7 o'clock. Crosby, Stills, Nash & Young gave us the Teach Your Children Well message to get us going here this hour. Right now, partly cloudy and 86 degrees in downtown Crown Point. So the heat is here, and it's going to be the last day of the week that we're not going to be dealing with excessive humidity, with a lot of humidity moving in late tomorrow in the afternoon. And we're going to see showers and thunderstorms moving in as a result. And that pattern is going to be sort of an unrelenting precipitation pattern that could be sticking around for quite a few days and into next week around Northwest Indiana. As we get things started, and hey, stick close to your radios, because coming up in just a little bit, you're going to want to be tuning in right here to the Rock of the Region, X-Rock 103.9, because we have our first Rat Pack of tickets to go see Stephen Percy next Friday, June 12th at Hard Rock Casino in Gary. You and three friends will get to go to the show courtesy of the X in just a little while. So stick by your radios and by your phones and listen for that call out if you would like to take three of your besties to go hear the hits of Rat with Stephen Percy next Friday, June 12th at Hard Rock Casino, Northern Indiana in Gary. That's on the way, along with music from the Stones and a lost classic for you coming up. X-Rock.
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That's Star Rider here on X-Rock 103.9 and one of their best songs, according to many classic rock critics. And of course, the fans love that one as well. 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All right. If you would like to take three of your best friends to go see the hits of Rat next Friday, June 12th at Hard Rock Casino, Northern Indiana, right here is the place to be, as I'm giving away a Rat Pack right now. That's right, four tickets to go see Stephen Percy of Rat next Friday at Hard Rock Casino in Gary. Looking for caller number three on the X line at 219-980-2577. That's 219-980-2577. Caller number three is going to be heading to see the hits of Rat with Stephen Percy of Rat next Friday at Hard Rock Casino, along with three other friends. Four tickets up on the block to caller number three right now on the X line. Good luck.

Just across the state line in Lansing, the police department asked residents to shelter in place this afternoon. A shooting occurred in the 2700 block of 170th Street, and the Lansing Police Department and numerous law enforcement agencies were working to locate the suspect. The offender is a male, black, 5'8", 160 pounds, wearing what has been described as a black do-rag, a black hoodie, and a white surgical mask. He was last seen heading south from 170th Street. If you see anything suspicious or anyone matching this description, you're asked to call 911. In Northwest Indiana, students ages 18 and younger have access to free, nutritious meals and snacks through the 2026 Summer Food Service Program. There are several locations to pick from across the region. We've shared a link on the Region News Team Facebook page to help you find the one closest to you. The Summer Food Service Program is a federal nutrition program funded by the USDA and administered by the Indiana Department of Education. The program is designed to meet the needs of low-income children in areas where access to good nutrition may be limited. In the Indianapolis area, Governor Mike Braun says Capital Group, one of the world's largest active fund managers, will expand its operations in Carmel, creating up to 200 new high-wage jobs by the end of 2028. The company will begin hiring client service and operations roles immediately. Carmel is one of the

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You know, I need to get to the eye doctor. I often just kind of forget about that and, no pun intended, lose sight of it. I haven't had an eye exam in over 20 years. So I think maybe it's about time. KB rolling through the hour at 3 o'clock with you right here on the Rock of the Region, X-Rock 103.9.

0: Everybody's going to want their eyes in good function for the Union Pacific Railroad's big boy train coming through on the nickel plate tracks. So it's going to leave South Holland tomorrow morning at, I believe, 8 or 8:30 in the morning. It's going to pass through Hobart sometime around 10, Valparaiso between 10:30 and 11 as it makes its next trip over to Argus, Indiana in the Eastern time zone. But definitely looking forward to try to get to a point on the tracks to watch that. I know Scott Rosenberg's going to go out and try to watch in Hobart. I'm going to try to get to a track somewhere around Valparaiso, maybe over at 400 East and Division Road. That might be a good viewing spot for the big boy coming through tomorrow, the largest operating steam locomotive in the world. I don't want to miss that because it doesn't make its trip down those tracks very often. KB with you here on the X. We'll return and get to 4 o'clock with music ahead from Skynyrd and Pink Floyd.
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Hart right here on X-Rock 103.9 as we get into the hour of 4 o'clock and a magical time here at X-Rock 103.9 with tons of cool stuff to give away to you. And, of course, last hour we gave away our first Rat Pack of tickets to go see Stephen Percy at Hard Rock Casino next Friday, June the 12th. Tomorrow morning is Scott Rosenberg with another pair of tickets for you to go see Full Metal Sunday at Four Winds Field this Sunday, June 7th in South Bend with Killswitch Engage, the headlining metal band. It also features Machine Head, Iron Reagan, and Havoc. Gates open at 5 p.m., music at 6. 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

A little bit of Aerosmith from the Rocks album here on the Rock of the Region, X Rock 1039. It's KB hanging out here with you. Hey, you can help out a great cause as the Valpo Parks Foundation is having a fundraiser to benefit their new Tot Spot playground at Kirkhoff Park, designed for infants aged 6 months to 2 years. And it comes in the form of a lip sync battle fundraiser taking place a week from tonight, June 11th, at Central Park Plaza in downtown Valparaiso. We have a link to the donation page, or if you'd like to purchase tickets to that event, those are available as well. And if you do buy a ticket to the lip sync battle event next Thursday, your ticket includes food from the Doghouse and Papa Farm Pizza, also a sweet treat from Cupcakes, and also soda and water as well. And if you're 21 or older, Journeyman Distillery will be there with a signature cocktail that you can purchase that's being made specially for that event. It's called Stage Fright, exclusively available at the Valpo Parks Foundation Lip Sync Battle in the Park a week from tonight, Thursday.

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True Shot of the Devil, a little Motley Crue for you on the Rock of the Region. X-Rock 103.9 as we count down the minutes to the 5 o'clock whistle on this Thursday evening. Skies remaining mostly cloudy for tonight. Lows dipping into the mid-60s. And then tomorrow, the humidity and the shower and thunderstorm patterns show up late in the afternoon. Should hold off well until after the big boy locomotive moves its way through the region tomorrow morning, but a chance of showers and thunderstorms late tomorrow night into the overnight and for most of the day Saturday as well, and including a chance of a shower or thunderstorm.

0: storm on Sunday as the humidity moves in. So we're looking at a pretty significant pattern of precipitation moving in starting late tomorrow afternoon and looking down the horizon just a little bit. Keep it right here on the X as we get you to the 5 o'clock whistle around the corner with music from The Who, also one from The Kinks ahead. And of course, after our 5 p.m. region news update, we'll get the ride home underway with our AC/DC high voltage track of the day.
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0: 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For Region News Team Traffic, I'm Jamie Foster. For Northwest Indiana, we'll be partly cloudy overnight tonight with lows in the mid-60s, mostly sunny Friday with highs in the mid-80s. There's a chance for showers and thunderstorms Friday afternoon. Showers likely overnight Friday night with lows in the mid-60s, back in the mid-80s on Saturday with showers likely. Sunday will start off partly sunny with highs in the mid-80s, a chance of showers late in the day. Monday, partly sunny with a chance of storms in the afternoon, highs again in the mid-80s. That's your region forecast.
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An early fan favorite from the band's studio album, Fear of Music, 1979. 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

0: 12:10 p.m. right here on the X. So all you have to do is go to our X Rock Facebook page, look for our latest birthday shout out post, put the person's name in the comments for the correct posts, whichever date we're talking about, and you can have your friend or relative or loved one shouted out on the X Rock birthday shout out over at our Facebook page. You can get involved. What makes your day more than having your name shouted out on the radio? I mean, it's always been a thrill for me. Keep it right here on the Rock of the Region. Queensryche coming up here on the ride home. Also, we're going to spin some local rock dead ahead for you.
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It's under $22 for three great bands in the main venue that night. And of course, we're going to have tons of other cool surprises, stuff to win, giveaways, and it's just going to be an awesome time with three local bands. And we hope that you will join us that night, because we are all going to be there and we're all looking forward to it. Saturday, November 7th, as the X and Ironworkers Local 395 present Rock the Region. 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Mark it down, Saturday, November 7th. 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

0: Trooping our way through the ride home here on X-Rock 103.9 with a bit of the Nuge there. Back there, the Fab Four as well saw her standing there. And of course, don't miss our daily scheduled dose of the Beatles every weekday morning at 6:35 with Scott Rosenberg for our Good Morning Beatles Song of the Day. Brought to us, as always, by Mega Beatles, Northwest Indiana's own Beatles tribute band. June 27th. They'll be at Gabus Arboretum for an awesome evening outdoor show. I love that venue, and I'm going to try to get over there for that Mega Beatles show. Keep it here on the ride home. We'll check our region events calendar and return with music from the Eagles. Also, the Stones coming up before 6.
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0: West. A tipster called in and said it looks like a semi has potentially rolled and there's maybe some fuel leaking. Traffic is at a standstill northbound right there in front of Purdue University. So if you are headed in that direction, you may want to avoid that area. Again, that's 421 northbound, just south of I-90. If you see a traffic trouble spot, please call our hotline at 219-405-7743 when it's safe to do so. For Region News Team Traffic, I'm Jamie Foster.
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0: From Damn the Torpedoes, Tom Petty and the Heartbreakers here on X-Rock 103.9. That one inspired by a night Petty spent with a woman who didn't like him during their high school years, but she was a bit more accepting of him later in adult life. I mean, I guess I could see myself getting hung up on something like that maybe in my 20s or 30s, but once I'm close to my 50s, you know what? If you don't like me by now, you're never going to. and vice versa goes for those people as well. Keep it here on X-Rock 103.9 as Even the Losers takes us closer to the hour of 7 o'clock, which is the start of the next Cubs game at Wrigley Field against the A's. Can the Cubs please at least salvage a game against the A's before they have to face San Francisco? The Cubs just not getting the big hits the way they were early in the season. Oh, Bregman, he was like an inch away from tying that game with a double down the line. Just foul, and the Cubs just couldn't get it done as PCA struck out and then a line out to right field to end it. As the Cubs looking to get back on track with a win tonight. They've lost 8 in a row at Wrigley. Come on, break that curse already. Keep it right here as we'll hit you back on the flip side with some Janis and also Johnny Winter headed your way.
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from the live Johnny Winter album. That's Jumpin' Jack Flash here on X-Rock 103.9. A little live music and keeping that vibe right here as we rebel yell it with some Billy Idol here. We'll check in with the region news team. Our forecast is on the way. More humidity and a large shower and thunderstorm activity pattern moving into our area late tomorrow afternoon and sticking around for a good while. The details coming up.

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0: Rocking the nation by rocking regionally, the rock of your region. X-Rock 103.9, a bit of Montrose there as we get ready to move on out. It's been real, as it always has been. A few more to play before 7 o'clock. I got one ready from the Doors. Also, the Cars and Skynyrd coming up tomorrow. Be sure to tune in to Scott Rosenberg and the Region News team beginning bright and early at 5 a.m. Scott Rosenberg has a pair of tickets to you for Full Metal Sunday over at Four Winds Field in South Bend, and also another Rat Pack, a four-pack of tickets to go see Stephen Percy of Rat at Hard Rock Casino, Northern Indiana, a week from tomorrow, June 12th. But Scott Rosenberg, more tickets for you tomorrow. We'll have more tickets for you tomorrow as well, and we'll both have tickets again next Monday, Tuesday, Wednesday, and Thursday for you and three of your friends to go see the Rat Hits with Stephen Percy over at Hard Rock Casino, Northern Indiana. That's it for us, everybody. We'll see you tomorrow at 3 p.m.
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